hush, lovely cobra, curl and fold and sleep in rest, not death, and I will sing, not weep.

0: gone to sleep, the darling. 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Bring me something to drink.
1: What would you like?
0: Oh, anything to soothe my nerves. Vitriol?

0: You will be as dead as mutton if you drink the poison cup.
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0: You put your foot in quite enough, why can't you leave her and be wise?
1: The consequences she
0: defies. The consequences she defies. She defies.
2: She defies.
1: She defies.
0: Ye gods of earth, this danger! What on earth all this commotion?
1: Let a drink this silly potion.
0: Every colour, you're a stranger. I shall not be in danger, lurking in this foaming potion. What on earth?

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What strangers dare come in? Come, winds, and blow them out! Come, hurricane, begin! North wind, south wind, hither, come hurry, come hurry, come hurry! East wind, west wind, scurry, scurry, scurry!

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My lover, too, was blown from this friendly shore. Look, here they come. And now the gale is calm.

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Take with you the thunder, the rain and all the wonder, the sky and cloud and ocean,

0: fatal spell.
1: Oh, is
0: and
1: ready.
0: May the crib I make it through it well.
1: All is ready.
0: My goodness, what comes next?
1: All is ready.
0: Sword unknowns my magic heart.

When I was a lad, I served a term as office boy to an attorney's firm. I cleaned the windows and I swept the floor and I polished up the handle of the big front door. I polished up the handle so carefully that now I am the ruler of the Queen's Navy. As office boy, I made such a mark that they gave me the post of a junior clerk. I served the writs with a smile so bland that I copied all the letters in a big round hand. I copied all the letters in a hand so free that now I am the ruler of the Queen's Navy. In serving writs, I made such a name that an articled clerk I soon became. I wore clean collars and a brand new suit for the pass examination at the Institute. And that pass examination did so well for me that now I am the ruler of the Queen's Navy. Of legal knowledge, I acquired such a grip that they took me into the partnership. And the junior partnership I win was the only ship that I ever had seen. But that kind of ship so suited me that now I am the ruler of the Queen's Navy. I grew so rich that I was sent by a pocket borough into Parliament. I always voted at my party's call and I never thought of thinking for myself at all. I thought so little, they rewarded me by making me the

Maybe if you want to rise to the top of the tree, if your soul isn't fettered to an office stool, be careful to be guided by this golden rule. Stick close to your desks and never go to sea.

Oh, a private buffoon is a light-hearted loon if you listen to popular rumor. From the morn to the night he's so joyous and bright, and he babbles with wit and good humor. He's so quaint and so terse both in prose and in verse, yet though people forgive his transgression, there are one or two rules that all family fools must observe if they love their profession. There are one or two rules, half a dozen maybe, that all family fools of every degree must observe if they love their profession. If you wish to succeed as a jester, you need to consider each person's auricula. What is all right for B will quite scandalize C, for C is so very particular. And D may be dull, and E's very thick skull is as empty of brains as a ladle. While F is F sharp, and will cry with a carp that he's known your best joke from his cradle. When you humor, they flout, you can't let yourself go, and it does put you out, and a person says, oh, I have known that old joke from my cradle. If your master is surly from getting up early and tempers are short in the morning, an inopportune joke is enough to provoke him to give you at once a month's warning. Then if you refrain, he is at you again, for he likes to get value for money. He'll ask then and there with an insolent stare if you know that you're paid to be funny. It adds to the task of a merriman's place when your principal asks with a scowl on his face if you know that you're paid to be funny. Comes a bishop, maybe you're a solemn DD, oh, beware of his anger provoking. Better not pull his hair, don't stick pins in his chair, he don't understand practical joking. If the jest that you crack have an orthodox smack, you may get a bland smile from these sages. But should it by chance be imported from France, half a crown is stopped out of your wages. It's a general rule, boy, your zeal it may quench, if the family fool tells a joke that's too French, half a crown is stopped out of his wages. For your head it may rack with a bilious attack, and your senses with toothache you're losing. Don't be mopey and flat, they don't fine you from that if you're properly quaint and amusing. For your wife ran away with a soldier that day and took with her your trifle of money. Bless your heart, they don't mind, they're exceedingly kind. They don't blame you as long as you're funny. It's a comfort to feel though your partner should fit. Though you suffer a deal, they don't mind it a bit. They don't blame you so long as you're funny.

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Susan, this is all I'm searching for. 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A sign that says it's Samuel Cooper's store. There is no other world awaiting me. This meadow is as far as I can.

0: quarter of.
1: What are you two doing up?
2: We wanted to say goodbye to Father.
3: Is that all right?
1: Yes.
4: Sam, I'll be with you in a minute, Walt. Goodbye, Elizabeth.
3: Goodbye, Father.
2: Father, who shall say grace at luncheon now?
4: Why, you, son.
2: Yes, sir.
4: Goodbye, Susan.
1: Goodbye, Sam.

0: Mother?
1: What, dear?
0: Where exactly does Father have to go?
1: This is his first day at the factory.
0: When will he be back?
1: Tonight, for supper. Now, get along, you two. It's too early to be up. Off to bed with you.

0: Oh, hello, honey.
1: Daddy, do you want to take a walk with us?
0: I would love to, Liz, but I'm exhausted. What time are Mother's meetings usually over?
2: Around 11.
0: Well, that's pretty late. How often do they have those things?
2: Once a week.
1: Every Wednesday. It's a different house. Tonight's Mother's turn.
0: So I gather.
1: I don't like it when it's Mother's turn. We have to keep out of the house.
0: Well, honey, it doesn't happen often, and you wouldn't begrudge Mother her one night with her girlfriends, now would you?
2: Pop, tell us where you went this trip.
0: Tomorrow, Johnny. I want to relax tonight. This is the first chance I've had in a long time. Oh, look, the Adamson children are out in their yard. Why don't you go play with them, huh? I'll call you as soon as the meeting is over.
2: All right.

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I'm sick of my domestic jail, and when the stars are out at night, I start to dream about the

0: honey.
1: Isn't that meeting over? I want to go to bed.
2: It's getting too dark to play outside.
0: Oh, let's find out. Susan, I'm getting kind of drowsy myself.
3: Sam, please don't bother me now. We have a great deal to do.
0: But hasn't it gone long enough? I mean, after all, honey, this is my first night home.
3: This is important work we're doing here. It can't be postponed to fit your timetable.
0: But the kids have nothing to do.
3: Well, why don't you play with them? Or are you too busy relaxing? It won't be long now, dears. Oh, run along and play with the Adamsons. I'll call you when I finished.
2: All right, Mother.

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And I've heard and seen a woman singing freedom to the skies. And I've heard the song of Wall Street singing climb your market climb. And a drinking song that whispers that it's prohibition time. Yes, I've heard a song of harvest from the green and copper hills, as the copper turns to pennies and the green to dollar bills.

Yes! I know that somewhere in this wide world, there is an ideal man for me. And he'll awaken me and complete me. With Mr. Ride, I'll never have to explain a thing. He'll always know. We won't have to say a word to each other for years. If I'm upset because I had trouble with the sales lady in the lingerie department on the second floor of Gimbel's, I won't have to tell him. One look in my eyes, and he'll know I had trouble with the sales lady in the lingerie department on the second floor of Gimbel's. And when I make a little mistake, as whom doesn't, he'll always be kind and understanding. If I give away all his new clothes by mistake, he'll smile. And when I break his razor shaving my legs, he'll only be amused. Yes, that's Mr. Wright. My darling Mr. Wright.

0: Oh, and you expect to find a guy like that?
1: Sure do.
0: Well, ask her if she found him.
2: Did you, honey?
3: Why, no, I tried, but...
4: Go on.
0: Ask some more. Did you?
2: No.
0: Did you?
2: No.
0: Did you?
1: No, of course not.
2: Say, what is this? What are you selling here?
0: You know what he's selling. You heard him. Rainbow medicine. Rose water that goes down smooth. They're singing illusion songs.
5: Don't you like them?
0: No, they don't work. Come on, honey, this isn't for us. We've got to find something better. Susan, I want to hear a true song. Susan,

0: Susan, can you see me?
1: I see you, Sam.
0: How do you feel?
1: I feel nervous. Aren't you?
0: Sure. It's a tough trick getting close enough to touch again.
1: I would have joined them if you hadn't stopped me.
0: So would I.
1: Why did you stop me, Sam?
0: Well, I just couldn't see my wife falling for all of that rot and...
1: But I'm not your wife anymore, Sam.
0: You'll always be my wife. We belong to each other.
1: I know that now. Sam, I can get used to anything but being without you.
0: You've said that once before.
1: I guess I still mean it. I'm ready, Sam.
0: Atta girl. Take a deep breath. Are you all right?
1: So far.
0: Whoops!
1: Careful!
0: Don't lose balance.
1: I won't.
0: I'll meet you halfway.
1: I love you, Sam.
0: I love you too, honey. The kids are watching.